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Oh, my brothers and sisters, because you are in Christ,

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1: God has come to restore souls. 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Share your story.

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Amen. Now, when we pray, we want to end that with a declaration, a decree. So I'm speaking for all of you listening, starting here, starting now. The things that hurt you in the past won't control your future.

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1: I love this one. How about Alvin? 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All right.

Listen, real quick. We go over across the country and so many people are going through. Children run away and they're on drugs and parents don't know what to do. But I want you to know that the Bible says no weapon formed. You see, sometimes we miss it. We miss it because the Bible lets us know it's going to be formed. But it also, if it stopped there, we'd be in trouble. But it said, no weapon formed against you shall prosper. That means it's not going to accomplish what it comes to do. Now, you see, the Bible said that the Satan comes to steal, kill, and destroy. So he ain't coming to make you feel bad. He wants to take you out. But the love of God will not let him take you out. Now listen, you wonder when your blessing coming, when my miracle coming. But listen, on my car, there's a mirror that says, the objects are closer than they appear. I come to let you know tonight that your victory, your overcoming power, your blessing.

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Hey, family, it's your girl, Ja'Kaylin Carr, and you're tuned in to the Ja'Kaylin Carr Show, where we build faith, speak life, and remind you that God did not design you to do life by yourself. If this season has felt lonely, I believe this hour is going to encourage your heart. 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Let's get started by remembering what God has already done. Here's my song, History Breakthrough, on the Ja'Kaylin Carr Show.

0: mountains, out of the valley, out of the storm, out of the grave. You won't repeat a battle. 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A breakthrough. I said he did it, did it. A breakthrough.
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That was Bree Babineau with All. And family, giving God all of it includes the parts of your life that you have been quietly disappointed about. Now, let's stand on a promise while the picture is still incomplete. 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

0: That was Tim Rogers with For My Good, and that promise is not saying every circumstance is good. 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
1: 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My girl, funny lady, Kim Whitley, is going to be on the show talking about a brand new show coming out.
0: 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I love it. The Varnell Hill Show. That used to be one of my favorite episodes on Martin. It's a whole show, y'all. So join us tomorrow. We'll be faith walking.
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4: 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It's the-

Welcome back, family. You're locked into the Jacquela and Carr Show, and I'm so glad that you are here. I pray this hour is already helping your heart stay lifted and your faith stay ready. Up next, you're going to hear Chandler Moore with Lead Me On, and right after that, I'm going to share today's email question. Real encouragement for somebody who has been feeling alone in a new place. Stay close, y'all. Here's Chandler Moore with Lead Me On the Jacquela and Carr Show.

That was Shannon Moore with Lead Me On. And sometimes, family, God leads you somewhere before he builds anything around you there. That gap can feel isolating even when you are exactly where you are supposed to be. It is now time for our email question. Today's question comes from Latoya in Shreveport. Ja'Kalen, I moved here almost a year ago for work. I have visited several churches and I still don't know anybody. I go to work, I come home, and that's it. I am lonely in a way I have never been before, and I feel too old to be starting over socially. How do I build life here? Latoya, thank you so much for writing. Loneliness after a move is very real, okay? And the fact that you have kept trying for a year says something about your character. But here's a few things that I want you to consider. Attending is not belonging, okay? Sitting in a service does not build relationships. Serving, joining a group, or showing up to something small does. Pick one place and stay long enough to be recognized. Visiting many churches keeps you a guest everywhere and a member nowhere. Also, be the one who initiates. Most people are waiting to be invited, which is exactly why so many are lonely at the same time. Also, give it more time. You know, adult friendships are usually built through repeated ordinary contact, not one great conversation. Latoya, I'm praying that God connects you to real people, plants you in the right church home, and turns this from a place you live into a place you belong. And to everybody who's listening to this, community is usually built by the person willing to go first. Here's Jonathan McReynolds with Echo on the Ja'Kalen Carr Show.

That was Jonathan McReynolds with Echo. And fella, when you're by yourself a lot, the voice in your head, it gets louder, okay? And it makes it even more important than it is telling you the truth. We're going to take a quick break, but when we come back, we've got more music and a winning quote to encourage your spirit. Keep it right here, y'all, on the Jacalyn Carr.

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Welcome back, family. You're listening to the Jacalyn Carr Show, and I pray this time together is helping you breathe a little easier and believe a little stronger. Coming up, you're going to hear PJ Morton with Mercy and Monica Lisa Stevenson with It Is Well. Then I'm going to share today's winning quote to help carry you into the weekend. Stay with me, y'all. This is the Jacalyn Carr Show.

Monica Lisa Stevenson with It Is Well. Family, today's winning quote is this. Isolation always tells you the same lie, that you are the only one. See, that is the strategy. Get you alone, then convince you that nobody else struggles like this, nobody would understand, and reaching out would only make it awkward. And the longer you stay along with that voice, the more believable it sounds. But here's how you can work through this. Number one, assume somebody else feels exactly what you feel. Statistically, you are right. Also, make the first move even though it is uncomfortable. The awkwardness lasts 2 minutes. The isolation lasts months. And then also say yes to the next invitation, even when you would rather stay home. You are not the only one. You are just the one who has been alone with the thought. Family, here's Acardi Cortez with Working On Me on the Jacalyn Carr Show.

Working on Me. That was Akardi Cortez with Working on Me. And part of what God works on is our willingness to let other people close enough to actually know us. Family, don't move, because after the break, I'm sharing today's winning strategy. And I'm calling this one, Be the One Who Invites. A practical reminder that the people who initiates is usually the one who ends up with community. You don't want to miss it, family. We'll be right back. This is the Jacalyn Carr Show.

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Welcome back, family. You're still locked into the Jacquela and Carr Show, and it is time for today's winning strategy. I'm calling this one, Be the One Who Invites. Family, almost everybody is waiting to be included, okay? They show up, they smile, they leave, and they go home wishing somebody had asked them to lunch, which means the room is full of people who want the same thing you want, and nobody is starting it. But here is your strategy. Number one, invite one person to one specific thing this week. Not we should hang out sometime. No, pick a day, pick a time, and pick a place. Also, expect a few no's without taking them personally, okay? Schedules are complicated, and some people need a little time to open up, and that is okay. And then, lastly, repeat it. Community is built through repetition, not through one great outing, family. And be the best person you can be. Be to others who you want them to be to you. Family, when you become the one who invites, you stop waiting on a room full of people who are all waiting too, and that one habit can change an entire season of your life. Thank you so much for spending time with me on the Jacquela and Carr Show. I'm praying that God connects you to the right people, settles you where he has planted you, and reminds you that he has never intended for you to do this alone. To carry you out, here's Jordan Armstrong with God Loves Us on the Jacquela.

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That's what we're living for. 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

0: to Kaylin Carr featuring Karen Clark Sheard, Pastor Shirley Caesar and Harvey Watkins, a history on your number one. 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Fam, it's time for the word. I'm reading from Amos chapter 9 verse 13, and it reads, "The days are coming, declares the Lord, when the reaper will be overtaken by the plowman and the planter by the one treading grapes. New wine will be dripped from the mountains and flow from all the hills." 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
1: Thank you, God, for giving us our identity in you. 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And we don't have to work for your approval. 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
0: 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Cheryl, I have trending topics. And we got one more thing, E.
1: It is Mr. Griffin. 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
0: That would be me. So yes. 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

0: Nia Allen featuring Major, Just You Wait. Fam, it's time to drop some Black History facts. On this day, September 1st in 1971, Pittsburgh Pirates fielded the first all-Black and Latino starting lineup in Major League history. That's Black history. That's rich history. Fam, that's history, period. On your number one, Heaven 1460, 95.7.
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1: 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The sound of inspiration.

Somebody say, I went to the doctor and he said I got cancer. Well, cancer might be too hard for the doctor, but it's just right for God. Can I get a witness here? This too. Somebody say, I got high blood pressure. Well, we came to tell you tonight, I don't care what you got. High blood, low blood, no blood at all. 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

0: wish I could get all the women in the audience to just say that one time for me. Is he the best singer there up here, the best singers out there? All the women that sing soprano. 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

0: Rap Stars featuring Isaac Carey, 10 times blessings on your number one heaven, 1460, 95.7 fam. I sipped on my breakfast and lunch. I had a berry smoothie for breakfast. I had a berry smoothie for lunch. And I'm not sure what I will dine on for supper. But hey, I did drink a whole lot of H2O. Of course I did. And enough about me. The question remains, what's on your menu? Oh, what's for supper? Don't touch that dial because we got you covered on your number one, Heaven 1460, 95.7.
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